Welcome to a new Dreamscape Radio. This episode we're going to start off with an old album that has been reissued. An album by Rolf Trostel. The album is called Inselmusik. And the first track we're going to listen to is Testtanz.

Morning Books, fantastic music by Rolf Troostel. Now it's time for Rogier, From the Shadows of the Sun. This is track number 2, and that is called Lonely.

The music on this album reminds me at times of the music of John Kerr. Very epic, very orchestral. Not this song, but the other songs are. Max Cobacchio made the album Source of Presence, and we are going to listen to a wonderful track which is called Echoing Shade.

warm ambient sounds during these warm ambient nights that we had here in the Netherlands. That's why we didn't have a Dreamscape radio last week. It was just too warm in the studio to work. The instruments were even falling apart. Next up, Concept Devices. The album is called Concept Fabrica. The wonderful Templar Nights, a nice long track with floating sequences. The music is made by Martin Greenwood.

Martin Greenwood's Concept Devices. Now we go back to some krautrock. We're going to listen to Can. The album is called Tago Mago. And the track we're going to listen to is track number one, which is called Paper House.

I know. It's not entirely electronic music, and some people really don't like this kind of electronic music or this kind of music, the crowd rock side of it. But I, at times, really can listen to that. It's got a certain power, some energy in it that I really love. Berliner Schule Sequencing, that's the album, the latest album, I think, by Mythos. And we're going to listen to track number 2 of this album, and it's called Filter Force.

That was Mitos with Berlin's Schule Sequencing. Now we come to an album, I can only have one word to describe this. Wow. I've listened to this album now 3 or 4 times since it came in, and it's the new Michael Stearns and Robert Rich reunion of Breath and Waves. We're going to listen to one of my favorite tracks on this album, and that is called Opening Sky.

This album oozes quality, not only in music, but also in sound, in design, in everything. It is a wonderful album. The new album by Michael Stearns and Robert Rich. A reunion of Breath and Waves. And we've got it in stock at Groove, so keep that in mind. Now it's time for Andreas Aguara. The album is called Quantum. We're going to listen to track number 6 of this album, and that has the original title, Quantum Part 6. A track that is over 18 minutes long. So we're just going to play a part of it. Enjoy, Andreas Aguara.

Nice warm sequencing, Floating Around in the Skies by Andreas Aquara. Now we come to the new album of David Wright, and that is called Invocations, a live registration of a concert that he did there in the church. We're going to listen to the track Supersonic Leprechauns.

that was Dreamscape Radio. Tune in next week for a new edition, if it doesn't get 35 degrees again here in Belgium. Have a good week and take care of yourself. Goodbye. Welcome to a new edition of Dreamscape Radio. My name is Ron Boots, and we start off with Klaus Schulze's Milky Way 101. I'm going to listen to the track, which is called Matter.

wonderful slow evolving track by Klaus. And the following album we're going to listen to is from Delirium. It's called Spiritual Archives. The track we're going to play is track number 7 of this album, Awakenings.

kind of different, kind of ambient, kind of other electronic music, but still wonderful, Delirium. Now we come to some basic electronic music stuff. I'm talking about Axis Maxis and the album Contact. This is one of those albums that I really, really like. And yes, they are going to perform again on E-Life 2010. This is track number one of their album, which is called Contact, and this is Tsunami.

Man, I like this kind of electronic music. Fat sequences, fantastic melodies, and wonderful guitar playing. Next up, we go to Near Death Experience, and that is by Frederick Chambereau and Philip Woman. The track we're going to listen to is track number 5, and that has the title, Who is Calling Me?

Nice floating electronic music by Robert Schroeder. Now we come to a sampler CD, a tribute to Tangerine Dream. Keep on dreaming, and we have the last 7 copies of this album in stock. And we're going to listen to track number 1, and that's one by Peter Mergener. It's called Pilot Light.

unmistakable Peter Merg on the music. Now we come to a track which is over 30 minutes long, so we're not going to play it in its entirety. It's Galactic Furnace, part number 2. We're going to play a nice more than 10 minute part of this album. It's by Radio Massacre International. Enjoy these last 11 minutes of this Dreamscape Radio. Tune in next week for a new edition. My name is Ron Boats, and I wish you all a good week.

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Hello, my name is Bill Fox, and I bring you hour-long soundscapes of electronic, ambient, and space music every Thursday from 11 o'clock, right after La Fabrica del Jazz with Luis Campos, until 1 in the morning, when we join overnight delivery service. 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In 2026, Galactic Travels celebrates 29 years on the air, as WDIY celebrates 31 with many choices and real voices. 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The special focus will be on Robert Schroeder. Tonight's featured CD at midnight is his album on spheric music, Ferrooxide. 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In the first portion of the show, you'll be hearing new music from Zorix Zubatniks, music from David Helpling and Scott Reich, music from Cyberchump, and music from Jamie Rose Hennigan. 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Once there, you'll find links to Galactic Travels on Facebook, both a page that you can like and a group that you can join and have conversations with people of a like mind, including many of the artists who are heard on this program. Starting off, music from Barry Schrader.

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In 2026, Galactic Travels celebrates 29 years on the air as WDIY celebrates 31. Good morning. My name is Bill Fox, and I bring you hour-long soundscapes of electronic, ambient, and space music every Thursday from 11 o'clock after jazz until 1 in the morning when we join overnight delivery service. The show started off with Barry Schrader. You heard Atmospheric Rivers, which comes from Ambient Ether on Ex Machina Records. Zorix Zubatniks followed that, a.k.a. Jack Hertz. New music from Oral Films. The album is called From Now On, and the track you heard, Forecasted Outcomes. More new music followed that, from Thought Horizon on Spotted Peccary Music. You heard The Simplest of Miracles by David Helpling and Scott Reich. From Canada, you heard Jim Skeel and Mark G.E. as Cyberchump. The title track from Forming is what you heard, released on Internal Combustion Records. Then you heard a healthy excerpt of Inanna's Dance by Jamie Rose Hennigan from her album Transition on Alien Tribes Records. This track was recorded live on WXBN 6/4/23. That's June the 4th, 2023. And in the background, you are hearing tonight's featured CD at midnight, Ferrooxid on Spheric Music. So far, you've heard the title track, Ferrooxid, by this month's special focus, Robert Schroeder. Please stay tuned for nearly 1 o'clock when I will announce next week's featured CD at midnight. For now, enjoy Ferrooxid on Spheric Music by this month's special focus, Robert Schroeder, right here on Galactic Travels on WDIY.

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In 2026, Galactic Travels celebrates 29 years on the air, as WDIY celebrates 31. A quick shout out to Pam Baker from Princeton, New Jersey, and Jim Ottaway from Gold Coast, Australia, in order to thank them for sharing the announcement of this program on Facebook, spreading the word of independent music and freeform radio. The featured CD at midnight was Ferrooxide on Spheric Music by this month's special focus, Robert Schroeder. This 2012 album included the tracks Ferrooxide, Nature Processed, Reduction, Carbon Dioxide, Interaction, Time is Changing, Matter Decay, and in the background, Acceleration. Thank you for tuning in. I hope you enjoyed the program, and we'll tune in again next week when the featured CD at midnight will be Demo Volume 4, released on Spheric Music. You'll also hear new music from Philip Blackburn on Noima Records and Sulcrums from Quiet Details. 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

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Hello, my name is Bill Fox, and I bring you hour-long soundscapes of electronic, ambient, and space music. 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In 2026, Galactic Travels celebrates 29 years on the air, as WDIY celebrates 31, with many choices and real voices. This month, the special focus is on Robert Schroeder. Tonight's featured CD at midnight is his album Time Waves, released on Racket Records. Stay tuned for nearly 1 o'clock when I will announce next week's featured CD at midnight. In the first portion of the show, you'll be hearing music from Deborah Martin and Jill Haley, Robert Scott Thompson with new music, and new music from Bernard Verstenrisch. 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

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In 2026, Galactic Travels celebrates 29 years on the air as WDIY celebrates 31. Good morning. My name is Bill Fox, and I bring you hour-long soundscapes of electronic, ambient, and space music every Thursday from 11:04 p.m. after jazz until 1 in the morning when we join overnight delivery service. In the first portion of the show, you heard first from Steve Roach with the title track from Sentient Being on Project Records. You then heard From Source by Deborah Martin and Jill Haley. That comes from Rendering Time, released on Spotted Peccary Music. Robert Scott Thompson did new music. He hails from Roswell, Georgia, near Atlanta. What you heard was the title track from Cirrus on Au Courant Records. You heard more new music by Bernard Verstenrisch, an excerpt of Qualia 2,

which is one long track from an album called Qualia 2, released on Iapetus Music. In the background, you are hearing Robert Schroeder from Aachen in Germany. Released in 1987 on Racket Records, you are hearing tonight's featured CD at midnight, Time Waves. In the background, The Turn of a Dream. Please stay tuned for nearly 1 o'clock when I will announce next week's featured CD at midnight and also new music that will be played on the show. Meanwhile, please enjoy Time Waves on Racket Records by this month's special focus, Robert Schroeder, right here on Galactic Travels on WDIY.

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In 2026, Galactic Travels celebrates 29 years on the air, as WDIY celebrates 31. I'd like to do a quick shout-out to Pam Baker and Jim Ottaway and thank them for spreading the word of independent music and freeform radio by sharing the announcement of this program on Facebook. Tonight's featured CD at midnight was Time Waves on Racket Records, released in 1987 by this month's special focus, Robert Schroeder. You heard The Turn of a Dream, Wave Shape Attack, Wave Shape Decay, Love and Emotion, The Message, Imagine, and in the background, Flow Motion. Thank you for tuning in. I hope you enjoyed the program and will tune in again next week when the featured CD at midnight will be Ferrooxid on Spheric Music. You'll also hear new music from David Helpling and Scott Reich from Spotted Peccary Music, and also Zarek Zubatnik's released on Oral Films. Stay tuned for overnight delivery service coming up in a few moments from now. Until next time, may peace and contentment be yours.

Welcome everybody, nice of you to take some time for a Sunday with me, Stefan. The heat is gone for now, at least outside, as for tonight I turn on the beat heat. Well, okay, not full power EDM, but some danceable stuff for sure. Starting off with Jesse Marcella, a DJ and producer from the UK, if I'm not mistaken. From her recent EP, 1111, here I got the title track's Night Mix.

from Body Music, we have here by Jesse Marcella, taken from 1111. You will find the music over on Spotify for streaming. For other outlets, I don't know. The next entry is on my waiting list for quite a while, a remix done by Fragile Child. The original track is by Projekt Ich featuring the cool vocals by Steen Shiver. But of course, you will get the instrumental version of this remix in the fire.

by Fragile Child of In the Fire, originally by Project Ich featuring Steen Shiver. You will find this and the original release over at Echo Zone's Bandcamp shop. Listen over. A new name to Sunday is next with Whip Roma. Although I do not have his original version here, instead, we are going to listen to a fresh remix by Marc Henri, aka Phil Rodriguez. The name of the track is Saga, which you will get in Marc's reworked version tonight.

Rework Version auf Saga bei Marc-Henri Original bei Vip Roma. This one I also only found over at Spotify. Let me know of other sources in the comments. More female music power is next with the music by singer, DJ and producer Alonique. I could not find much information about her, and she seems to be quite fresh in the business anyways. For tonight, we are listening into her latest single release named Ai Ai Ai.

with some vocal flavor inside. Aye, quite like the music of Alonik. This one is available for streaming and purchase over at Beatport. Have a visit if you like. Music from Mexico is next with producer Alejandro Merodio, who publishes as Jana. Some techno influences in this sound for sure, but still very enjoyable, at least to my taste. The track I have for you tonight will be published next week, but it fits so well for tonight. Here you get his Raga.

What a hypnotic ride provided by Raghav Ayana. Check his Spotify page or other streaming services for all his music and the upcoming release of Raga. We had music from Drips by Stranger Fruit on the show a few weeks ago. Time for a reminder. This time I picked a moderate speed track, which is a remix of his track In Descent. The mix is done by Jonathan Kuzuma and subtitled as Hypno Dub Mix. Enjoy!

next by Jonathan Kazuma, and this was music from Drips, originally by Strange Fruit. Bandcamp is your source of joy this time. Simply visit the link provided over on sinlay.de. Up next, I have a new compilation for you that got issued via Separate Beats, the Berlin label run by Bert Olke. It is volume 5 of their series titled Durchströmungen, featuring 10 tracks by several artists. And one of the main artists of this series is Ausgleich, who seems to stay quite anonymous for now. You will get a double feature starting with his track In Rauen Nächten in a Lunar Sunset Industries mix.

had an original track by Luna Sunset Industries named Three Blooming Fractals, taken from the compilation Durchströmungen 5, subtitled Stromschnellen. You will find the full release over at Bandcamp pages of Separate Beats. Then we are back with Phil Rodriguez once more, this time publishing as himself and not Marc-Henri. Here I have a recent single of his, which crossed my path, being titled Into the Sky.

speakers having lots of fun with this musical goodie by Phil Rodriguez on Into the Sky. You can stream this one over on Spotify and maybe other streaming services. Another new name to Cindy is next with London-based music producer Ascari. Only recently he released his single Lost, where I got hold of an extended instrumental version. Relish the sound of Ascari.

sounds that make my body bump. This was Lost by Ascari. On Cine.de you will find a link to the original release. I could not find the instrumental version online. We are hopping over to Canada for our next treat, where we meet Blake Daly for the first time. He's got quite a back catalog, but never crossed my path before. Earlier this year, his EP Penumbra got released, and here you get the title track.

Inside, some beach fun inside the musical work by Blake Daly, entitled Penumbra, an EP available over at Beatport, including two more tracks of his. Another instrumental version of a single release next, which is named Love is the Cure. Here we have music by Steam Lizard, the moniker of Steve Bonham from the UK. Great if they provide instrumentals, like tonight we have the Instrumental Trance remix of this song. You will find the original over at Spotify and maybe other services out there. Okay folks, that's all the beat to be squeezed into our 60 minutes dancing rate. I hope you enjoyed your stay and we'll be back for more and completely different treats soon. Until then, take care, stay or be safe, and always listen to fabulous ambient and electronic music like our harder hitting closer for tonight, which is Love is the Cure in an instrumental trance remix by Steam Lizard. Good night, one and all.

is named after a little town in Bavaria, close to the Czech border, the birthplace of one Chrislo Haas of Deutsch-Amerikanische Freundschaft and Liaison Dangereuse, who this song is dedicated to.

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1: I'm going to fight. I'm going to fight. I'm going to fight. I'm going to fight. I'm going to fight. I'm going to fight. I'm going to fight. I'm going to fight. I'm going to fight. I'm going to fight. I'm going to fight. I'm going to fight. I'm going to fight. I'm going to fight. I'm going to fight. I'm going to fight. I'm going to fight. I'm going to fight. I'm going to fight. I'm going to fight. I'm going to fight. I'm going to fight. I'm going to fight. I'm going to fight. I'm going to fight. I'm going to fight. I'm going to fight. I'm going to fight. I'm going to fight. I'm going to fight. I'm going to fight. I'm going to fight. I'm going to fight. I'm going to fight. I'm going to fight. I'm going to fight. I'm going to fight. I'm going to fight. I'm going to fight. I'm going to fight. I'm going to fight. I'm going to fight. I'm going to fight. I'm going to fight. I'm going to fight. I'm going to fight. I'm going to fight. I'

Nee, nee, nee, nee, nee, nee, nee, nee, nee, nee, nee, nee, nee, nee, nee, nee, nee, nee, nee, nee, nee, nee, nee, nee, nee, nee, nee, nee, nee, nee, nee, nee, nee, nee, nee, nee, nee, nee, nee, nee, 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